but that changed. And I traveled around the world, think where you living at now. I heard you moved to Austin, got an apartment and settled down. And every once in a while, I start texting, write a paragraph, but then I delete the message. Think about you like a

Don't let me face this loneliness alone. Making well with my soul. I need a peace that only heaven knows.

And they that had laid hold on Jesus led him away to the high priest Caiaphas, where all the scribes were assembled, together with the elders of the people. Simon Peter followed him from afar to the palace of the high priest, and went inside and sat down among the servants, that he might witness what the end should be. The chief priests and the elders of the people and the council all tried to find false witness against Jesus, that he might be put to death. Yet they found none.

better days are coming, if no one told you. I hate to hear you crying over the phone, dear. For 7 years running, you've been a soldier. But better days are coming, better days are coming for you. So when the night feels like forever,